drove a truck nearly all his life. You know it drove mama crazy being a trucker's wife. The parts she couldn't handle was being alone. I guess she needed more to hold than just a telephone.

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Well, she made that smile for me. And right inside it says, I'll always love you. You know, this little locket,

0: 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It's systematic. It's hydromatic. 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
1: Greased lightning!